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1: Yeah. Chante ça hurle. Oscar, Jupiter, ouais. Bruxelles, 418, 514, yeah. Sloan, hey, Figure 8, Québec, Montréal, Belleville.

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0: 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Pour the oil, smell the sulfur, then you run. Run.
1: I'm rolling up in the back of a G-Wagon. I'm always on G status. Look, 40 on my lap, that's the heat package. I'm from a hood where we beat rappers. We way too grimy, we don't see rappers. They supposed to be street, but really be actors.

0: gangsters know. Killer stay patient till he down some. But hit her like a real estate agent when he house hunting. Rolex, dial studded. Feds say my town flooded. Put another chain on my neck and I'ma drown from it. El Padrino and an El Camino. If you get a job, switch and sell what's legal. We might smile ear to ear, but you can tell we evil. These rap dye their hair just to sell some singles. The Butch.
1: Rock, paper, ice pick. Nice trick, no homonym. Cutouts from a magazine, make letters for your mom and them. Who remember arts and crafts? These killers is artists. With the arsenal

corporations and the governments of the world decided to build massive infrastructure to harness and store the energy of the sun. They did this under the pretext that it was necessary to mitigate the enormous influx of dangerous solar energy. However, their secret motives proved quite nefarious. They were planning to capture enough solar energy to power a super metropolis spaceship on a one-way trip to a distant, habitable, resource-plentiful planet in another galaxy. The spaceship, although large, was designed to host only the most elite Earthlings, leaving everyone else behind. Their solar harnessing enterprises resulted in a rapidly cooling sun. The Earthlings left behind found themselves on a course.

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Still the same kind of creature. Lil Moochie James Clay Jones III. Since I did Khalid, the Uncle Speedy stayed on the fire. Been 6'4, YBS. 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

0: culture. 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Running from the roller. 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Quick to shoot to the K like I'm calling. Chip on my shoulder. Scraping up them extras and them overs. Mr. Yola with the baking soda. 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I saw some blueies for the Griffey, caught an 8 at Kroger's. When Noonie phone thought he got killed, it brought her pain some closure. So if you shoot me, better kill me, keep that same composure. Shit out of 30 of my gas, with 28 is over. All of this murder on my mind, it's hard to face it sober. On the hunt for Grey October.
1: So what's your position?
2: I believe in God. You believe in God?
1: Yeah.
2: Pray every day. Pray every day. I try to.
3: I don't run away from danger. I'm better running towards it. All my words are just a letter short of swords, and I enforce it. Missing all my players when I hit the streets, but Evie didn't forfeit. Rising from the scorched earth, I roll it up and torch it. Two different careers, like I'm two different people. Two different years, one life, no sequel. Trip. You inspired or you desperate? You either full or you desolate. I walk a different line of truth, unperfected. What I bring inside this booth is uninspected. It ain't checkmate yet, but on my checklist. Put the flowers on the ground and then it's breakfast. Things to do, all within a day's time. Was never made, man, until I made mine. You in the game or you hatin'? Either way, you either playing or you wait.

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1: Well, I know you ain't lying. With the money that the bears took, we gonna go buy our own gun.
0: You don't need no more guns now.
1: Look, I see how them guns is mighty nice. But I'd hate to let the congregation think that the boys would be.

0: end in this.
1: If we start controlling the Dow Jones Industrial, start getting some brothers in the World Bank, and every time the president want to raise the price of gold, he got to call 12 of us in and six of them. Then we saying something.

disrespected. Like a fallen god, I stand corrected. I'm the stone that

You're listening to Sparkle Mommy Radio, where here anything is possible. Your dreams come alive, and your fantasies too.